Asylum to Hoskinton. 89 northbound, mile marker 11.6. Car versus deer. That's for Hoskinton. 89 northbound, mile marker 11.6. Car versus deer. 2044.

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0: On scene with security. Nothing obvious from the exterior. Be switching it to.
1: Cocker Tower 1, you're on the scene. Security on the scene. Nothing obvious from the exterior. Company said 2.
2: 10-3's off with me and going to 2.
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1: That's the indicate third floor to detector. 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
1: Go ahead.
0: We do have a slight haze on the third floor, and did find what appears to be what's left of pizza. We're going to need the fans from the truck.
1: Greasy, looking for the fans. Tell what charge you get that.
2: Yes, I'm in Tower 1 Portable. I'm going on the right stairwell to help.
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0: System reset. They're going to be calling Capital in due to an issue with their strobes. We'll be clear.
1: Okay, the system's reset. They'll be making notifications to Capital. The issue with their strobes. 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

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That's a still for Concord Engine 5 and Ambulance 5. 2 Leanne Drive, diabetic problem, Charlie level. Cheryl Drive to the dead end, 38 minutes.

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0: Pessoa, she's on scene. QC alarm is going off. Give me a second.
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0: sezione di Occhio.
1: You have a couple people on your board. Do you want me to try for a recon for your engine, or you also?
2: We got a knock box on the back, but there's no code for it. Connected building off the side, but knock box is no code.
1: Okay, let's see.
2: See if we can get something.
1: 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Pretty soon.

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1: I'm answering.
0: We don't have a code here. 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
1: I don't have a number on file for Family Pizza or.
0: Okay. 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
1: Okay, who's the management?
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0: VLC2.
1: Suicide control, management company's been notified. They've talked to the alarm company who will be responding out here. System will not reset. You can show us how to control. Hit the unit to be clear momentarily.
0: Series B. Property management is aware. Alarm company's been called. System won't reset. C2, are you able to confirm that they were able to put it on disregard? I have gotten a couple other phone calls from them still indicating a water flow fire alarm activation.
1: So there's an issue with the panel. Pretty good corrosion on the batteries, etc. Something to mess with us. There's no lock on the box. Number of issues.
0: Actually, part of that audio was unable to come through. I was able to try it again. I just want to confirm that the alarm company won't be calling here again to keep reporting it.

0: Chris Hill, C2 Fire Alarm.
1: Alright, go ahead. That sounds better.
0: Awesome. So the alarm company has been notified. We've talked to them a couple of times. Each time we've tried to reset, it's reactivated their notification. The box won't reset. The alarm system is in ill repair. So I don't think it's going to go back in since we just simply silenced it.
1: Okay, I got you now. Alarm will not take a reset. It is in ill repair. They are aware. They'll be making a proper

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Moral Lane. 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

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Jefferson Drive, Concord End Road, 2.

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Make the police, Pembroke Street, Whittemore Road. 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Pembroke ambulance. 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

Second call for the Hillsborough ambulance. Five bobbling plane for a panic attack. Delta level. Hillsborough ambulance. Five bobbling plane for a panic attack. Delta level. Emerald Drive to the dead end 412.

0: Yes, ma'am. Jesus, in this country, I suppose.
1: Greenville, Sheriff's Department.

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Havenwood, 33 Christian Ave, in the health center, room 322, fall head injury, Bravo level. 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
0: Charlie, I'm

come to Warner with the Houston Hopkinton ambulance. In the area of 344, Route 103 West, by the New Waterloo Cemetery. Sick of love, so difficulty breathing, Charlie level, in a vehicle. On the Warner with the Hopkinton ambulance. In the area of 344, Route 103 West, is the New Waterloo Cemetery, in a vehicle. Person feeling faint, difficulty breathing. Charlie level, Morse Lane to East Sutton Road. 556.

0: fire alarm 1 or 3 on. Warner C3, your response. Warner C3, looks like you and one other on IAR. Are you all set or you want to reach them?
1: We should be all set if Hopkins is responding.
0: They are. They've been on the road for almost 5 minutes.
1: Then we should be all set. Thank you.
0: Great, Dave, hold the return, please.

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Chest pain, difficulty breathing, Charlie level. 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

One Concord Ambulance, one in Tower One, Morningstar Apartments. Building 5, 173 Loudon Road, apartment 504. Overdose. Still on Concord, Tower One and Ambulance One, the Morningstar Apartments, 173 Loudon Road, unit 504, for an overdose. 702.

Still, I'm Concord Ambulance, 1 and Tower 1, 131 North 6th Street, Unit 2, person fallen, Charlie Level. Still, I'm Concord Ambulance, 1 and Tower 1, 131 North 6th Street, Unit 2, person fallen with a head injury, Charlie Level, Franklin Street, Church Street, 714.

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firearm, the Penacook ambulance in Boston, in the Garish Manor, 325 Danny Webster Highway, room 3024, false a head injury, Delta level. To the Penacook ambulance in Boston, the Garish Manor, 325 Danny Webster Highway, room 3024, for a false a head injury, Delta level. 772.

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Farron Road to Bear Hill Road, channel 3 and arrival 753.

Fire alarm, the hooks at ambulance stage for the PD. Residents at River Hills, 512 West River Road, apartment 133. Unknown problem. That's for hooks at stage for the PD. The residents at River Hills, 512 West River Road, apartment 133. For an unknown problem. Hooks at ambulance 20 responding 755.

0: 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Pittsfield Engine 2 will be responding momentarily. Just awaiting crew.
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0: You.
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0: Epsom Tanker 1 responding.

inbound to the Hookson ambulance. The Country View Condos, 6 Pleasant Street, Unit F, Frank 2, for chest pain, Delta level. For the Hookson ambulance, the Country View Condos, 6 Pleasant Street, Unit F, Frank 2, for chest pain, Delta level. Hookson Road to Merrimack Street, Hookson ambulance, 1, you're responding 866.

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1: F7 Tanker 1, you're on the scene.

Tom to Warner, 150 Parade Ground Cemetery Road. For an odor of gas inside. Tom to Warner, 150 Parade Ground Cemetery Road. For an odor of gas inside. Harriman Lane, Kelly Hill Road, 825.

file in the Hillsboro House, 67 School Street, room 1. Person not alert, Charlie level. File on the Hillsboro House, 67 School Street, in room 1. Person not alert, Charlie level. Brown Street, Gay Avenue, 827.

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0: Fire's knocked down, still doing a little bit of overhaul. We'll be releasing the Epsom tanker, so service will still use the bars to take one down here.
1: HI Chester Command, you broke it at the end. The fire's knocked down. You're releasing the Epsom tanker and you're holding the Barnstead tanker?
0: Correct.
1: Okay, fire's knocked down. You're releasing Epsom, holding Barnstead.

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Still on Concord Ambulance 5 and Engine 5, 76 Merrimack Street, hemorrhaging Delta level. Wall Street, McCoy Street, 930.

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Tom the host, Calvin Mann, welcome to Center Ride 93 northbound. 530 West River Road. First will fall with Bravo Level. Tom the host, Calvin Mann, rest area. 530 West River Road.

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1: Fox City ambulance, Joseph, at correction.

Tom Nogson. The residence is at River Hill, 512 West River Road, apartment 107. Person fallen with back pain, Bravo level. Tom Nogson. The residence is at River Hill, 512 West River Road, apartment 107. Person fallen with back pain, Bravo level. Pine Street to Route 3A, 1013. Hooks at ambulance when you're responding.

0: Send the fire alarm UHF. Good. I'm at 3226, and then I'll be moving on to 3-4.
1: Oh, 10, you broke out. You're at 3226 now. The next one.
0: Freedom Cycle.

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No, I'm from Concord. Ambulance 1, the Memorial Building at Neurospine, 246 Pleasant Street. Weakness and dizziness, alpha level. Still, I'm from Concord. Ambulance 1 at Neurospine, the Memorial Building, 246 Pleasant Street. Weakness and dizziness, alpha level, 1034.

0: Concord Ambulance 4 taking the call. Police and Ambulance 1, Neurospine Institute, Memorial Building at 246 Pleasant Street. Weakness and dizziness, alpha level. Concord Ambulance 4 taking the call at Neurospine Institute, Memorial Building at 246 Pleasant Street. Weakness and dizziness, alpha level. 1036.
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0: 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We'll be responding with.
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1: Wild Force, you're on, go.
0: We do have a tree leaning on utility lines. Power lines appear to still be intact. A couple of down utility lines. We'll be calling off the area. Pole number 670 over 4C, if you need that.
1: 670 over 4C, Charlie.
0: Correct.
1: Okay, you'll be cutting off the area. Is that Eversource?

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0: 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Dale Road, Shannon Road, 1104.
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Building 1, Apartment 203. Difficulty breathing delta level. Still Alarm Concord Ambulance 7 and Engine 7, Freeman Court, 19, Old Sunbrook Road. Building 1, Apartment 203. Difficulty breathing delta level. 1131.

30 Merrimack Street in the parking lot outside Quilting Paradise. First call at Bravo Level. So I've Concord Ambulance 4 and Engine 4, 163 Merrimack, Manchester Street. The parking lot outside Quilting Paradise, Crystal Fall at Bravo Level. Tanker Drive, Old Plymouth Road, 1133.

RLM Loudoun, 7014 Clinton Street, for Ellipsis. RLM Loudoun, 7014 Clinton Street, for Ellipsis. Lincoln Terrace, Ford Terrace, 1139.

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1: Canterbury Station, we'll hold the retones. We're on the line with a gentleman working there trying to fix a sprinkler leak. Put the alarm off.
0: Perfect.

0: to the Allen Sound Ambulance, mutually to Manchester, 335 Harrison Street. Check a patient from a possible CO issue. That's for the Allen Sound Ambulance, 335 Harrison Street in Manchester. 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

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Engine 4, Tower 1, Ambulance 1, Car 4. 39, Bella Brook Lane. There's smoke alarm sounding in the home. Fox 1, Concord, Engine 4, Tower 1, Car 4, Ambulance 1, 39, Bella Brook Lane. Smoke alarm sounding throughout the home. 1211.

0: 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Farnham to Epsom, 1024 Sunquist Valley Highway, meet the PD, check up from an accident. 1211.
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To Hillsboro, 856 2nd New Hampshire Turnpike. Sick person, Charlie Level. Fire alarm to Hillsboro, 856 2nd New Hampshire Turnpike. The sick person, Charlie Level. 12-12.

I'm the Warner with the Hopkinton Ambulance, 244 North Road. DPR in progress. All right, I'm the Hopkinton, or Warner with the Hopkinton Ambulance, 244 North Road. Cardiac arrest, CPR in progress. 1213. Credential 7, you're in service. Concord engine 4, tower 1, car 4, ambulance 1 responding on the box. Caller reporting smoke alarm sounding throughout the house, no obvious cause, she's waiting outside. General 3.

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Fire alarm 1 or C3 on? Warner C3 responding. Warner C3 to fire alarm. Go ahead. I don't know if I'll get anybody. Is Hopkinton on the way? They are. That's what you say.

0: time. Hook said ambulance one in.
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0: Hospital after Concord Ambulance 4. At Concord Hospital, 250 Pleasant Street, the main visitor entrance. Person fallen, fainting, Charlie level. Still alarm for Concord Ambulance 4. 250 Pleasant Street, outside the main visitor entrance at Concord Hospital, fainting with injuries from a fall, Charlie level. 12 points. While I'm entering, silent.
1: On scene, two-story wood frame. 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We'll be checking, establishing Bella Brook Command, going to Channel 3.
0: Okay, car 4, you're on the scene, two-story wood frame. 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You're investigating on 3.
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0: 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In the area of 435 Deerfield Road, motor vehicle accident, car versus pole. That's a second call for Allenstown with a Pembroke ambulance. In the area of 435 Deerfield Road for motor vehicle accident, car versus pole. Mount the light road to Middle Road, 1243.
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0: 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Looks like we got two cars, wires down. We'll be checking.
1: Hey, Pepper, KML State, you're on the scene with the PD, two vehicles and wires down. Fire on down, Tim.

0: Tom now, town of Retone, 435 Deerfield Road. Motor vehicle accident, car versus bull. Marlon Town, town of Retone, 435 Deerfield Road, motor vehicle accident, car versus bull. 1251. 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

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Motor vehicle accident in car versus pole. Marlon to Pembroke for an engine in the area of the Pembroke toll booth in the area of 61 Deerfield Road for motor vehicle accident in car versus pole. 1257. Hillsborough Ambulance, 20 routes to Austin.

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The area 61 Deerfield Road now, sound motor vehicle accident, car versus pole. Pembroke, a retone. In the area of 61 Deerfield Road in Allenstown for an engine, motor vehicle accident, car versus pole, 1305.

0: Pulse 8, September, Gungeon 2.
1: Go ahead.
0: Jimmy, just an FYI, there's a lot of traffic heading into the brook, so just watch the cars as you come over around the head of the road. Also, co-op's been called in regards to the poles and wires down, and they stretch from one side of the road to the other, and won't be able to get very far.
1: All right, are we going to have to close the road off, or?
0: TD's got it closed with a cruiser for now, but more than likely you're going to have to back that up, okay?
1: Engine 2 has a message. Thank you.

0: We're clear from Manchester in service. Are we needed on that call on Deerfield Road?
1: Outstanding ambulance to you're in service. EMS was handled by Pembroke Ambulance and the engine is on scene now handling some traffic stuff.
0: Receive, we'll head back to station.

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0: Pembroke Kitchen 2 to Allenstown.
1: Alpha Rescue 2, answer.
0: Yeah, hey, can you guys come in from the New Rye side and protect that side, maybe cut off traffic from over there?
1: Have that message. Is everything all set with Eversource? Can you, I'm on state, get access to the patient.
0: It's actually a co-op pole, not an Eversource, and they're aware of it.
1: Is that hindering the access to the patient?
0: That's all been taken care of. Ambulance 8 took care of all that.
1: Have a message. I'll come in from the new area.

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1: Go ahead.
0: Close the road out at this time.
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1: That's affirmative.
0: Then go to New Rhine, close it.
1: The rescue team is going to take care of that end. 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

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Person slumped over the wheel. 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Harding Drive, Mountain Avenue, 1326.

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1: Northwood Ambulance 1 responding. An update now from 911 reporting that the vehicle is now driving eastbound on 1st New Hampshire Turnpike.
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0: asking today what one is returning.
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1: Answering Allenstown Command.
0: Yeah, Eversource is on the scene here.
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0: Pembroke Email State is going to handle the call on Pembroke Street.
1: Reese, we'll sit here. Final Army 1 then.
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0: 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And we've basically shut down Deerfield Road between the incident and Bear Brook Park.
1: Now, Sun Rescue 2, you're on the scene.

Alpha Russia 2 to commence. Set up at the toll booth, taking over from DOT that was down here. And if you want, I'll take command, C3. And you guys can continue doing what you're doing, give me an update of what you need.

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File on depth, from the area of 1880 Dover Road, for motor vehicle accident. Between Bartlett's Mobile Home Park and Suncook Valley Highway, 1432.

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0: to Northwood Ambulance, the Hannaford 174 First New Hampshire Turnpike, in the break room for chest pain, Charlie level. For the Northwood Ambulance, the Hannaford 174 First New Hampshire Turnpike, locate in the break room for chest pain, Charlie level, 1445.
1: Fire alarm, Northwood Ambulance 1 responding.
0: Northwood Ambulance 1 responding.

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For sick person out the level. Farm to Hawkinson, Park Ave Apartments, 100 Park Lane, for a sick person out the level. 14, 51.

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Chest pain delta level. Still alarm for Concord, ambulance 4 and engine 420 Stone Street extension. Chest pain delta level. From Broadway to the dead end. 1455.

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0: Wilford Ambulance 1, where are you now?
1: We're at the Nottingham Northwood Town Line. Thinking probably the lead traffic circle, their best bet.
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1: Yeah, we're going to divert to Portsmouth if you could call them on the semi.
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1: Norfolk Ambulance 1, you're continuing to the hospital.

problem to Epsom, the Epsom Healthcare Center, 901 Sunset Valley Highway. East wing, room 101, for a sick person, Bravo level. File him to Epsom, the Epsom Healthcare Center, 901 Sunset Valley Highway, east wing, room 101, sick person, Bravo level. 1550.

0: 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We'll be putting some water on it to cool down.
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still on Concord Anvil's foreign engine for the Friendship House, 12 Allison Street. Department C, abdominal pain, Charlie level. Still on Concord engine foreign ambulance for the Friendship House, 12 Allison Street, Department C. Abdominal pain, Charlie level. Badger Street, Spruce Street, 1618.

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Stellar, I'm Concord Engine 7 and Ambulance 7, 15 Northeast Village Road. Seizure is currently level. Stellar, I'm Concord Engine 7 and Ambulance 7, 15 Northeast Village Road. Seizure is currently level. 1625.

Brown to Hawkinson, 51 Perch Lane. Person fallen with a head injury, Bravo level. Brown to Hawkinson, 51 Perch Lane. Person fallen with a head injury, Bravo level. Rolf Palm Drive, Bass Lane, 1632.

come to Hawkington, a second call with full ambulance, 91 carriage lane. Sick person, Charlie Oval. From the Hawkington, a second call with the Bow Ambulance, 91 carriage lane, sick person, Charlie Level. Cedar Street to the cul-de-sac, 1647.

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0: 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I'll be staying until their final member gets here, and I'm releasing the Pembroke utility.
1: Okay, you'll be remaining on scene for a little bit longer. Pembroke utility is being released.

0: Rescue 2 from Forestry 1.
1: Rescue 2, answer.
0: Do they have an ETA on when their final member will be up there?
1: They're en route.
0: Once they're up there, would you be able to meet us up on Hayes Farm Trail to supply us some water?
1: I should be able to.
0: Received, thank you.
2: Fire alarm, folks, to ambulance 3. 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

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Now we have a secondary flag. 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

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Located by the front door for a fall of the head injury, Bravo level. Stillwater, Concord Engineering, 11-7, Cumberland Farm, 102 Manchester Street. Located by the front door for a fall of the head injury, Bravo level. 1806.

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Concord Ambulance 1, 35 Pentacook Street for weakness, alpha level. This is OAM, Concord Ambulance 1, 35 Pentacook Street for weakness, alpha level. Bradley to Rumford Street, 1832.

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Yeah, I just spoke with him again just to let him know that you guys are on your way. He's very aware of how he could have done better at this, so he's very appreciative. He just wanted to make sure that when you guys clear the corner just before you get to him, you need to stay river left as you're going north.

0: 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On scene of the boat ramp, establishing Merrimack River Command. 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

Sir, with the Hoffington ambulance, 67 Pearson Hill Road. Possible fainting. That's for Webster with the Hoffington ambulance, 67 Pearson Hill Road for fainting. Battle Street to Pleasant Street, 1851.

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44, 2nd New Hampshire Turnpike, for chest pain delta level. To the Hillsborough Ambulance, 44, 2nd New Hampshire Turnpike, for chest pain delta level. Barton Hill Road to the Dead End, 19.

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0: Subject got his boat on stock and he was headed toward your location. 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

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So the Bradford Rescue, Henniker Amelin, 275 Center Road for hemorrhaging delta level. Cressy Road to Cheney Hill Road, 1945.

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Intersection Loudon Road and North Main Street, possibly close to the TD Bank. Possible overdose, Charlie level. Still on Concord Engine Ambulance 4. Loudon Road and North Main Street, possibly closer to the TD Bank. Possible overdose, Charlie level. 1955.

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